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They're hearing my bars and they going skids. Yeah, I'm sweeter than Skittles. She want a little lick. I'm colder than ice poles. She can't be me fridge.

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